listening to 103.9 K5 News FM Pangawa PTX Coffee Mix. Ang kape pwedeng inumin kahit anong

0: stay informed when it matters most, from breaking stories and other developments that shape your day. 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

0: bumaba ang bilang ng mga walang trabaho noong Marso. Alamin kung bakit sa Agenda Report ni Chess Sulit.
1: Maybe feel na underqualified ba ako or what did I lack? Kasi I felt na I was doing my best to apply for training, certifications. I was doing my part. Pero still, companies would not even reply.
2: Isang newly licensed nurse si Alena Jimenez. Nitong November 2025 lang siya pumasa, kasama ang higit 40,000 pang nursing graduates sa buong bansa. From clinics to hospitals, 5 buwan nang naghahanap ng trabaho si Alena. Pero puro na lang rejection. Iniulat ng Philippine Statistics Authority na bahagyang bumaba ang unemployment rate ng bansa sa 5% nitong March 2026 mula sa 5.1% noong Pebrero. Pero kung ikukumpara year on year, mas malala ang lagay ng unemployment

0: dahil nasa 3.9% lang ito noong 2025. Batay sa datos, malaki ang ibinaba ng employment sa industriya ng health at social work. May higit 154,000 fewer employed individuals sa health sector nitong Marso. Mas mababa ng 6% kumpara noong Pebrero.
1: Yung companies or yung mga hospitals, they also try to be smart about their hiring process. So with that, they think na it would be efficient and cost-effective kung mag-hire na lang sila ng someone with experience compared to someone without an experience.
0: Ayon din sa ulat ng PSA, mataas pa rin ang antas ng underemployment ng bansa na nasa 12.3%, katumbas ng higit 6 million Filipinos. 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Month on month, lumitaw sa datos na may higit 400,000 fewer employed individuals ang fishing and aquaculture sector, ang pinakamataas na naitala nitong Marso.
2: And marine fishing ito yung mga mangingisda natin na sa municipal fisher folks, so sila yung gumagamit ng diesel din. 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
0: 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Para sa Agenda, Chess Ulit, Billionaire News Channel.
3: Inilabas na ng Commission on Audit ang listahan ng highest paid government executives para sa taong 2025. 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Ang nasabing report ay kinolekta mula sa datos ng higit 1,000 ahensya ng gobyerno.
4: Francis Liberian's talents will once again take center stage sa CN Summit. Siya po lang naman ang nagde-design ng outfits ng first couple. At makakausap natin siya ngayon dito sa Agenda. Good evening sa iyo, Francis.
5: Hi, Mateo.
4: Good evening po. How are you?
5: I'm good. Very busy with the CN.
4: Oh, we're looking forward to that. But everybody wants to know, what is your inspiration behind your creation for, of course, the first couple?
5: My inspiration for the first couple, of course, to represent what the Philippines can offer. I made use of our local materials, yakan, piña, cocoon, for their outfits.
4: Oh, amazing. Yakan, piña, and cocoon, like you said. Now, we would also like to know, where did you source them? From what specific regions or cities or towns, kumbaga?
5: You know what, Mateo? We've been planning for this one since last year. With the initiative of the First Lady, we all got it from Likha. That's the advocacy of the First Lady in helping out the weavers to promote their fabrics. So, ginawa ni First Lady, ginather niya lahat ng designers and showcase Likha weaves and fabrics for us to use.
4: Oh, interesting, no? Beautiful. And we'd also like to know about the barong naman. How did the barong evolve throughout all these years?
5: Well, of course, a barong is it represents us Filipinos. It should be very simple. But yet the technology or the innovation that I did here is always to layer it. Since the barong is very thin, I could layer it with so many layers of piña to make it reusable, and it looks different when you take off a piece of it.
4: Amazing. Sir Francis, I'm very excited to use one of your barongs very soon. Sana po. And of course, you have an upcoming bridal trunk show this coming weekend. Can you tell us more about that?
5: So we'll be having a trunk show at Sulair Resort Entertainment City on May 9 and 10. So we will show off our bridal collection for this year called Adoracion.
4: All right, Mr. Francis Libiran, maraming salamat po. We'll see you soon.
5: Thank you very much, Mateo.
4: Beanie visits the Senate following their historic Coachella performance. Susunod po yan sa Agenda.

0: kabilan na pinagkakatiwalaan at pinapakinggan sa iba't ibang sulok ng bansa, Luzon, Visayas at Mindanao,
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0: 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Ito ang himpilan na kampiyon sa balita, kampiyon sa musika, kampiyon sa drama, kampiyon sa komentaryo, at kampiyon sa serbisyo publiko. 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

0: ang himpilan na pinagkakatiwalaan at pinapakinggan sa iba't ibang sulok ng bansa, Luzon, Visayas at Mindanao,
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0: 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Ito ang himpilan na kampiyon sa balita, kampiyon sa musika, kampiyon sa drama, kampiyon sa komentaryo, at kampiyon sa serbisyo publiko. Sa Palawan, 103.9 K5 News FM, championing the lives of the Filipino. Lord, as we now end our day's work, we pray and thank you for this very wonderful day. Thank you for having given us the patience and industry to work well, and for having directed our thoughts, words, and actions. Forgive us, Lord, for our misgiving, as we forgive those who wronged us. Continue to give us wisdom to do good for others and for ourselves. Lord, please continue to bless us, also our families tonight, and bring us together again tomorrow as we start another day. All these things, Lord, we humbly pray in the name of your Son, Jesus Christ. Amen. K5 News FM Network is now signing off. Mga ka-K5, ang pambansang awit ng Pilipinas.

Living Lord, be with us as we work today. Fill this office with inspiration and energy. Help us to work as a team and bring out the best in each other. May we be efficient and achieve all we need to, but also remember to rest. May this place be full of fun and friendship, and may relaxation and harmony inhabit this space. Thank you for this new day and the opportunity to work together. Amen. This is your K5 News FM Network is now signing on. Ang pambansang awit ng Pilipinas.